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1: Quelle heure est-il, s'il vous plaît?
2: It is half past six.
1: Thank you. I thought my watch was wrong. I'm meeting someone.
2: And your someone is left.
3: Are you sure you are in the right place? So easy to be confusing.
1: It's probably my fault. Wrong day, wrong date.
3: If a man is involved, do not be so sure. I'll give luck.
1: Merci.

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0: rowing. 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And the sunlight streaming. And the natives steaming. I like the island Manhattan.
1: I know you do.
0: Smoke on your pipe. And put that in.
2: I like to be in America. Okay, by me in America. Everything free in America.
3: For a small fee in America.
1: Okay.
0: Buying on credit is so nice.
3: One look at us and they charge twice.
0: I'd have my own washing machine.
3: What will you have though to keep clean?
0: Skyscrapers bloom in America. Cadillacs bloom in America. Industry boom in America.
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2: Thank you very much, ladies and gentlemen. Our next song comes from Brazil. It simply says, I will pray to God, our master, that this rain will cease to fall on my divine love, so young, beautiful, and innocent. Oh, please, nasty rain, do not drench my love, Shavi Shuva.